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Her 74-year-old female slipped and fell, not reporting any injuries. 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

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Fall possibly dangerous. At 1908, Firefield Drive. Cross streets are Paul Runout Boulevard. 9844, medic 431, and 9630. Fall possibly dangerous. At 1908, Firefield Drive. Cross streets are Paul Runout Boulevard. 1219.

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0: Nine six thirty is clear.

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Fall Public Assist. At 643, Hawk Run Drive. Cross streets are Winghaven Boulevard and Hawk Run Trail. Medic 341. Fall Public Assist. At 643, Hawk Run Drive. Cross streets are Winghaven Boulevard and Hawk Run Trail. 1235.

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Motor vehicle accident with injuries. Equestrian Center. At 6880 Lake St. Louis Boulevard. Cross streets are Orff Road and Highway N. Medic 351. Motor vehicle accident with injuries. Equestrian Center. At 6880 Lake St. Louis Boulevard. Cross streets are Orff Road and Highway N. 1237.

0: Sure. That is 341 responding. 643 Hawk Run Drive for an 84-year-old female fall with no reported injuries. Injury information in your notes.
1: County from 9854.
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0: 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Sick case. 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
0: 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Cross streets are Westmeyer Road. 1243.

0: Medical 12 responding with 1793 at Fairview Farm Circle off of West Minor Road. 6-year-old female complaining of pain from sedation. 1325,
1: Nutmeg Drive. Cross streets are Cox Hill Road. Medic 231, seizure. At 1325, Nutmeg Drive. Cross streets are Cox Hill Road. 1245.

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0: Just 31 responding, 1325 Nutmeg Drive, 435 year old male, no longer seizing. Patient is an epileptic.
1: Okay.

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Vocal or absent seizure not alert. Spring Hill. At 825, Malloy Drive. Cross streets are Glenhaven Drive and Sherwood Forest Court. Medic 132 and 9134. Vocal or absent seizure not alert. Spring Hill. At 825, Malloy Drive. 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

0: Canamedic 412, you're clear to disregard. 412, you're clear to disregard. Patient believes she has passed her kidney stone. Medic 132, 91, 34, 20, 825, Molloy Drive. Yeah, called in by mother, fourth party, at a doctor's appointment. Daughter's seizing.
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0: 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Difficulty breathing not alert. 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Cross streets on William Dierberg Drive and West Pierce Boulevard. 1259.
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At 4801, Weldon Spring Parkway Unit 62D. Cross streets are O'Fallon Road and Rickenfeld Court. Medic 311 and 9680. 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Cross streets are O'Fallon Road and Rickenfeld Court. 1327.

0: 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I'm 62, B boy for a 37-year-old female, with shortness of breath, history of CHF and low blood pressure. She's dizzy when standing. 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

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At 16, Sioux Tea Drive. 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Medic 361. 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At 16, Sioux Tea Drive. 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
2: 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Residential alarm. Timber Hills. At 133. Stagecoach Landing Drive. Cross streets are Laura Hill Road.
1: 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Residential alarm. 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At 133. Stagecoach Landing Drive. 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
2: cross streets are Laura Hill Road. 1337.

0: 9524. Residential fire odor of smoke. At 819 Estes Park Drive. Cross streets are Mexico Road. 9524. Residential fire odor of smoke. At 819 Estes Park Drive. Cross streets are Mexico Road. 1340.
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2: 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Medic 801, level 3 transfer. 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Cross streets or emergency drive in Junderman Circle. 1344.

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Cross Streets of South Kings Highway Street. 94.10 and 94.17. 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Unit 308. Cross Streets of South Kings Highway Street. 1412.

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He's a main entrance for an 89-year-old female with right hip and leg pain, unknown cause, also possible UTI. She is a dementia patient and is more confused than normal.

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Attic 131, Sick Case, Saltwick Road, at 155, Duport, 1415.

0: Medic 242. Fall not dangerous. Cabo Grease Anchors. At 3910 West Drive. Cross Street Sergeant Durden Road. Medic 242. Fall not dangerous. Cabo Grease Anchors. At 3910 West Drive. Cross Street Sergeant Durden Road. 1416.
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2: 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We'll show your spine in place 131.

Medic 132 responding 155 Dew Court, Old Salt Lake. This was called in by SFM Cancer Care for a patient of theirs. He is aware EMS is en route. 76-year-old male with back and hip pain. He does have history of multiple myeloma.

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She did have a recent knee ablation, very swollen and discolored, no apparent dislocation. Patient's conscious and alert, waits in your notes.

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0: 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Hey, you're sick. It is 6 million. Will that transfer for 805?
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1: Suspected stroke. 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At 2840 West Clay Street, Unit 102. Cross streets are West Clay Valley Drive. 9450 and 9457. Suspected stroke. 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

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He has a history of brain bleed. 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
1: Ask

Medic 412. Swollen known status. At 701, Patricia Cortuna D. Cross streets are West Pierce Boulevard. Medic 412. Swollen known status. At 701, Patricia Court. Unity. Cross streets are West Pierce Boulevard. 1443.

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At 3129, Buckskin Pass. Cross streets are Hunter's Ridge. 9435. Service call. Hunt Moore Estates. At 3129, Buckskin Pass. Cross streets are Hunter's Ridge. 1445.

I think 412 responding 701 for Patricia Court, Pharmacy Davis. Call is not on scene for an 85-year-old male fall on an injuries. Money 435 responding 3129 Buckskin Pass. For PD, there's a child locked in a Chevy Traverse. The vehicle is not running.

0: 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Can you confirm apartments? 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

0: 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At 3716, Aiken Street. 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
1: 4422. Based on the caller's directions, I do believe it'll be 704, D. David.
0: Medicaid 02. Sick case. At 83.
2: County, we have
0: Spencer
2: it.
0: Trail. Cross streets are Spencer's Crossing.
1: Spencer, confirming it's 704.
0: Sick case.
1: So I can put it
0: at 83.
1: Accurately.
0: Spencer Trail.
2: That's negative.
0: Cross streets are
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0: Spencer's
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0: Crossing. 1452.
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0: 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At 10:01, Hidden Valley Drive, Unit A. Cross streets are Highway A and Meadow Ridge Drive. Medic 411. Sick case. At 10:01, Hidden Valley Drive. Unit A. Cross streets are Highway A and Meadow Ridge Drive. 1510.
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Cross streets are Technology Drive. 1517.

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Can you have fire respond? I'm not sure if they have knock box keys for this apartment complex, but the patient's door is locked. We can't get in. Next week we'll have fire response.

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1: 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Sick case. At 10:01, Hidden Valley Drive. Unit A. Cross streets are Highway A and Meadow Ridge Drive. 1522.

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You're responding for a 44-year-old female with difficulty breathing and clamminess. She has COPD and asthma. She's on O2.

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Level 3 transfer. St. Joseph, St. Charles. At 300. First Capital Drive, Unit 336. Cross streets are South 2nd Street and South 3rd Street. 1534.

9435, 9406, medic 261, 9450, 9425, 9403, 9554, 9620, 9542, and 9410. Residential structure fire. Willow Brook. At 833 Cole Boulevard. Cross streets are Dosti Road. Respond on FE Tac 61. 9435, 9406, medic 261, 9450, 9425, 9403, 9554, 9620, 9542, and 9410. Residential structure fire. Willow Brook. At 833 Old Boulevard. Cross streets are Dosti Road.

Units responding, 833 Cole Boulevard, Major Cross of Drossy Road. This was called in by a neighbor advising that these smoke detectors were sounding the visible smoke from the back of the house. The owners are apparently in the backyard. Now further advising the wooden fencing caught on fire. It is up next to the house. Now advising that it is smoking only, no active flames.

Units responding 833 Cole Boulevard. You have a hydrant located at the southeast corner of Cole and Buckingham Place, directly in front of this residence.

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Sick case with difficulty breathing. Seen safety issues present. 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Cross streets are Mueller Road. 9440 and 9417. Sick case with difficulty breathing. Seen safety issues present. At 378 Roos Street. Cross streets are Mueller Road. 1603.

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0: 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She is not aware you are responding.
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Overdose poisoning accidental no symptoms. 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Medic 802. Level 3 transfer. Barnes St. Peter's. At 10, Hospital Drive Unit 2229. Cross streets are Emergency Drive and June Bergman Circle. 1635.

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Level 3 transfer. Barnes St. Peter's. At 10, Hospital Drive Unit 2206. Cross Street Sir Emergency Drive and Junbergman Circle. 1636.

Okay. Let it be 41 responding to the condo at Town Center, 216 Harmony Meadow Court, for a 22-year-old male. He took an unknown amount of Tylenol and 6 of his depression medication. PDs are not with you.

County Medic 341, be advised. PD who arrived on scene, they are stating it's 131 Harmony Meadows Court. Again, 131 Harmony Meadows.

Medic 412. Fall Public Assist. 710 Patricia Court Unit E. At 710, Patricia Court Unit E. Cross streets are West Pierce Boulevard. Medic 412. Fall Public Assist. 710 Patricia Court Unit E. At 710, Patricia Court. Unit E. Cross streets are West Pierce Boulevard. 1642.

0: 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Fall possibly dangerous. Cedarhurst Assisted Living. At 1800, First Capital Drive, Unit 12. Cross streets are South Kings Highway Street and Tompkins Street. 94-17. Fall possibly dangerous. Cedarhurst Assisted Living. At 1800, First Capital Drive. Unit 12. Cross streets are South Kings Highway Street and Tompkins Street. 1651. And Medic 261. Motor vehicle accident with injuries. At Gallagher Avenue and Lindenwood Avenue. 9410. And Medic 261. Motor vehicle accident with injuries.
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0: 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Cross streets are Technology Drive. 9844, Medic 351, Medicaid 07, 9630, and 9806. Motor vehicle accident multiple injuries. By Z Road. At 1850, 1898 S. Henke Road. 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

He was responding, this will be South Hankey, just north of Fivey. 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

0: County 9844. You actually just passed an accident that we are taking at this time to the Hawk Ridge at South Outer. If you're able to turn around and we will fill in on this.
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1: 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Sweetgrass Drive. Cross streets are Sweetgrass Drive and Sweetgrass Drive. 1711.
0: Disregard that. Continue to the accident.
2: That's clear, counter. 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
0: That's clear.

I'm at Cole 51 responding 443 Sweetgrass Drive, responding for a 35-year-old female. Patient was entering the home and heard a pop and went down to the ground. She's stating there's pain in her leg.

0: 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At 300. First Capital Drive Unit ER 21. Cross streets are South 2nd Street and South 3rd Street. 1713. Medic 431, 9154, and 9680. Hemorrhage difficulty breathing. At Hawk Ridge Trail and South Outer Road Unit in the area. Medic 431, 9154, and 9680. Hemorrhage difficulty breathing. At Hawk Ridge Trail and South Outer Road. 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Hemorrhage difficulty breathing. At Hawk Ridge Trail and South Outer Road Unit in the area. 9620. Hemorrhage difficulty breathing. At Hawk Ridge Trail and South Outer Road. Unit in the area. 1714.
1: 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Four vehicles, appears everybody's out, minor to moderate damage. 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

0: 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Four cars. Stand by for further.
1: Many people on the scene. Standing by for further. Units responding. Conquest Trail South Adams will be in the area. We're looking for a white male, 44 years old. He is shirtless with black pants. He stepped on something sharp, but it went through his shoe and damaged his foot. The bleeding is uncontrolled at this time.

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At 300 North 2nd Street. Cross streets are Monroe Street and Adams Street. Medic 805. Fall possibly dangerous. Behind County Courts Building. At 300 North 2nd Street. Cross streets are Monroe Street and Adams Street. 1720. Medic 801. Level 3 transfer. St. Joseph St. Charles. At 300, First Capital Drive Unit ER 21. Cross streets are South 2nd Street and South 3rd Street. 1721.

0: 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The county courts behind the building. There's a sheriff on scene with a 65-year-old female that fell behind the courthouse due to a left shoulder injury.
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0: 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ETCD transfer. 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

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Police request stage rolling Meadows Hawk Ridge Trail at 277 Thoroughbred Court. Cross streets are Foxtrotter Drive. 9844 and medic 341. Site case unknown status. Police request stage rolling Meadows Hawk Ridge Trail at 277 Thoroughbred Court. Cross streets are Foxtrotter Drive. 1729.

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0: Kind of be advised, we're going to have a delayed response due to heavy traffic at Salt River Road and the off ramp. We are still en route.
1: 9514, that's clear. I believe the officers are going to let you through. They know you're coming.
0: That's clear. Thank you.
1: 807 responding. 718 at Ridge Point Court in New Villas at Ridge Point. You have a 72-year-old male, ETOH. He's fallen. 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
1: 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Just spoke with the manager, Austin, on scene at the Olive Garden. He's advising it's a false alarm. He does need help resetting the alarm, though. He was able to silence it.

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0: There's 2 11-year-olds finding 11, 14 Lakeshore Drive in Metro on the 5th. We have a 36-year-old female. She fell from a wheelchair. She is unable to get up. 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If you check your notes, there's entry information.
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Residential alarm. At 4015, Highway 94 South. Cross streets are Perry Road. 8624. Residential alarm. At 4015, Highway 94 South. Cross streets are Perry Road. 1802.

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Number 457, responding to 50 Lane, 506 Johnson Road, 65-year-old male in witness hall. Last reached to his arm, facing the glass, filling up by balance. 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

Note 421 and 9214 responding on 4312 on Lake Drive on behalf of Veterans Memorial. Say 57-year-old female, she's having some pain under her left breastbone. She advised she's taken some time. She's unsure if it can be gas or not.

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0: Good response.
2: Medic 132 and 9114, chest pain, at 232 Wabash Woods Way. 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Hughes Boulevard. Medic 132 and 9114, chest pain, at 232 Wabash Woods Way. Cross streets are T.R. Hughes Boulevard, 1830.
1: Medic 231 responding, number 19, Sugarwood Court off Harvester Road. 61-year-old female, fall, reporting no injuries. Patient is conscious and alert. Strong evidence of a stroke.

That is 132 and 91, 14, and you're finding 232 Wabash was way off of TRH. The 66-year-old male, he had some cramping and pain running down both of his arms. His chest felt funny. He advised that he was clammy and nauseous. He is not any longer. He did say that this has happened to him previously, unknown diagnosis.

9435 and Medic 261. A known EMS problem. Huntington Forest. At 5, West Huntington Forest Court. Cross streets are Yale Boulevard and Huntington Forest Court East. 9435 and Medic 261. A known EMS problem. Huntington Forest. At 5, West Huntington Forest Court. Cross streets are Yale Boulevard and Huntington Forest Court East. 1833.

132 advising priority 3, 9114, you're put at your bed. Medic 261, A94, 35, responding number 5. Huntington 4 is drive. This is going to be off of Yale. We have attempted to recontact the patient several times. The caller disconnected after giving the address. PD is also responding.

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Diabetic problems. At 7757, Mexico Road. Cross streets are Green Forest Estates Drive and Harris Drive. Medic 121. Diabetic problems. At 7757, Mexico Road. Cross streets are Green Forest Estates Drive and Harris Drive. 1838.

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0: 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It looks like we were able to get in contact with the patient. Confirming it is 5 West Huntington Forest Court.
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Blood sugar is at 514 this morning. Believes he may be in DKE.

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0: 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Highlands Green. At 197, Roxbury Drive. Cross streets are Cottage Crossing and Logan Crossing Circle. Medic 111. Animal biker known status. Highlands Green. 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

0: Unit 3014, cross streets are highways 1849. Medic 241, Hemorrhage Sirius, at 18, Spencer Trail, cross streets are Willett Road. Medic 241, Hemorrhage Sirius, at 18, Spencer Trail, cross streets are Willett Road. 1849.
1: Medic 241 responding 18 Spencer Trail. It's going to be off of Willa. The 76-year-old female, she has a cut to the toenail. It's bleeding and won't stop. The patient is on blood thinners. They are attempting to control the bleed.

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0: 110 Perry Cape Boulevard. Coming off of Highway Z Zebra in Unit 3014.
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0: 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Three stories, in their living. Building has not been evacuated. We'll be out investigating.
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0: 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Commercial fire odor of smoke. Abbey Senior Health at 206 North Main Street.
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0: 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Commercial fire odor of smoke. Abbey Senior Health at 206 North Main Street. 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